know, when I was a little kid, all I ever wanted to do was make something big out of my life and not be forgotten like the rest.

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1: 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All I can ever be to you is the darkness that we know and this regret I got accustomed to.

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Or would you laugh

cracking jokes in the corner of our mouths, and I feel like I'm laughing in a dream. If I was young, I could wait outside your school, 'cause your face is like the cover of a magazine.